Every time it goes so fast. It's funny how time flies. 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

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What you need to do is be thankful for the life you got, you know what I'm saying? 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

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That's so ratchet. 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She definitely bought all her Instagram followers. Who goes out on Mondays? Okay.

0: original. Unten kommt die Gurke rein.
1: Ask for money and get advice. Ask for advice, get money twice. I'm from the dirty, but that Chico nice. Y'all call it a moment, I call it life.

culprit is in the building. Get your hands up. I know you know this one. We taking it back, but we bringing it in 2012. This is what we do. If you came to have a good time with Darius and Finlay,

America rest. Divide the Paris, one bit dread. I'm Kleiner's house, of Darin, and a

One thing German people love is techno. And I remember the first time I went to a club and they were playing techno music. And techno is all around the world, but I had never heard techno like this in my entire life. One of my friends was like, hey, let's go to a techno club. And I was like, yeah, sure, let's go. And when I walked into that club and I heard the music, I was literally devastated because I did not know what I was listening to. It sounded like two malfunctioning robots trying to break dance. Like, when I went inside that club, the music was literally

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Must I tell a bitch again? The bullshit I'm addressing, check I'm on some next level shit. Never been fucked in the game, I'm celibate. Rarely out my element, barely out the ghetto with. One foot out and one foot in, intelligent.

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It's Mr. Worldwide. Y el mundo es el patio. Live my dreams, y'all dormant. 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

0: 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Day you get signed.
1: The day I got signed.
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1: You don't know that story? I gotta get that story. Okay. The day I got signed. I'm about to tell the niggas, goddamn, can I fucking press record?
0: Get the Oreos.
1: The Oreos are great. All right, the day I got signed. Nate Jones, you know the story? David Lindenberg, you don't know.

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1: that, that. Every day I'm shuffling. Gotta get that. Gotta get that. Gotta get that.